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0: 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Show us clear of our current incident. Put us on a still alarm assault. The intersection of Crocker and 5th and out of BLS Rescue. 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

0: 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I'm going to cancel Hazmat 21, J-Hat, LA County Health. 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

15 sick person, 21st in San Pedro. Indian 6 diabetic, 3rd in Vermont. Rescue 866, clear to enter. 866, LAPD states he's clear to enter. Rescue 834. Rescue 834 on the radio, traffic accident, 6 in Alvarado.

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0: 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Rescue 850, sick person 4100, Wawina. Rescue 864, person down, 931, 105th.
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2: 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Battalion 9, we're on the line with Building Safety. They said they already responded to on scene and have left. Do you want them back out?
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2: We're on the line with Building and Safety. 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
3: Yes, that's affirmed. 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
1: 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They would like to respond to post number 2, post 2. Escort will be waiting at post 2.
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We got nothing showing.

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2: 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Rest 92, rest 858, the restoration is 1904, South Robertson Boulevard.
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I have some phone calls. 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
1: Yeah, keep us on scene. We're on scene. We've already made a patient contact. We got a patient. 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
0: 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Engine 6, cardiac arrest, 100 North Catalina. 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
1: Metro from 866. This will be our third time going on this call. The patient doesn't want to go to the hospital and denies our treatment. LAPD was already on scene.
0: Rescue 866, roger. Patient called back. That's why we sent you guys again. Rescue 209. 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

0: 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It's going to be pull to pull. For the reported address, I got a pull number. It's going to be 428392 Mary.
1: Chip 14, Roger, pull to pull, high voltage wires down. 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
0: 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Engine Rescue 62, cardiac arrest, 4056 South Inglewood Boulevard.
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0: 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Do you have any other information or RP? We see no signs of the rubbish.
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Structure fire, 5502, East Dodd Street, across the Highbury, dispatch channel 9, TAC 14, command 10.

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1: 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We're going to have to transport with our rescues. If you have DOT respond as well, if you can get her quicker.
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Engine 12. Engine 12, rescue 25, move into the structure fire 16's first stand at 5502 East Dobbs Street, across the Highbury. It's beyond channel 9 with attack of 14 and 18, command channel of 10.

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1: Be sure you're route. It'll be on channel 9. It's 5502 Dobbs Street. 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You can pull up incident number

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0: 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Chant 66, Rescue 6-6, difficult respiration, 1621 South 10th Avenue.

2848, psychiatric emergency, 537 West 8th Street. Engine 64, fall 2117, West Century Boulevard. Engine 52, unconscious, intersection of Van Ness and Santa Monica. Engine 1.

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Rescue 848, discontinue.

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0: 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We're at 4021 North Eagle Rock. Person states that 911 has responded here multiple times and it's always the wrong address.
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1: Metro 866, do you have an ETA for LAPD?
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2: 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We'll advise how many patients we got if we're going to be able to handle.
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0: 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Can we have emergency air?
1: 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Rescue 814, Rescue 15, chest pain, 2335 South Wall. Rescue 257, unconscious, 9456, South Anchor. Engine Rescue 68, stroke 5475.

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0: 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The incident is going to be just south of Melrose. Northbound lanes, we're going to need LAPD and DOT and a tow blocking all lanes.
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1: 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You can show up at the hospital, 438.
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Rescue 809, Rescue 3, difficult respirations. 424 South Broadway.

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Rescue 92, sick person, 2326 South Pelham Avenue.

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assignment and 9's first in. 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

0: Metro from Truck 9's on scene here at 1336. We do have one bus with one patient underneath the bus. I'll be known as 6th Street IC. Let's have all units approach on LA. 6th Street's going to be blocked. We'll get back to you if you have any additional resources.
1: Truck 9, roger. Physical rescue, Summit 6 in Los Angeles. Truck 9's on scene reporting one patient underneath a bus. Truck 9 is going to be known as 6th Street IC. Units responding in, approach from the Los Angeles street side due to blockage on 6th Street.

0: a motorcycle westbound 10 crossing the Harbor Freeway. Engine 56, rescue 844, fall 3941, North Esselich Avenue.
1: Metro 162, let's go get LAPD and DOT for traffic control. We have a crowd around.
2: Metro 161, we're going to cancel rescue 55, it's at 800.
3: Sir, I'm Ross. LAPD was notified at the time of dispatch. We'll attach DOT as well.
0: Engine 1, you're getting rescue 803, rescue 55, discontinue.
1: Yeah, Metro from 6-3-AC, let have rescue 330. Yeah,
2: that's 803.
1: South on LA is going to be a good approach. 6-3 is blocked.
3: Units responding to the physical rescue at 6 in Los Angeles. Report south on Los Angeles Street to the incident due to blockage on 6th Street.
0: Engine 15, roger, present route, Life Force 15, discontinue.

0: 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You both may discontinue.
1: Hey, Rescue 11, I copy. Just stand by one. Looks like we have a patient out. Looks like there's only one patient as of now.
0: 6th Street, I see you're on channel 7. They're trying to get you on TAC 18.

0: 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We did have one victim, reference 814. 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

0: 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Us and also Engine 15 find Nova motorcycle accident. THT is on scene with us. Reported it. Eastbound transition of 110. We find nothing there yet. We have better information for it.
1: 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We got the information from CHP. If you have nothing, we have nothing further.

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0: 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Where would you like us?
1: 12, we're sitting back to 12. Engine 33, rescue 57, difficult respiration, 739, East 81st Street. Rescue 813, abdominal pain, 1818 West 8th Street.

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Agent 66 confirming you want to cancel the rescue.

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Rescue 68, chest pain 5654, air drone.

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Engine 27, rescue 835, fall 1420 North Fuller.

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1: 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Rescue 27, person down, 6543 Selma Avenue.
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1: Yeah, Metro from engine 13. I'm at the intersection of Venice and Cortland. I have a small rubbish fire. Engine 13 will handle.
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0: dispatcher from Lightforce 11. Can you confirm the cross street of the exit for this traffic?
1: Lightforce 11, we have it at the southbound 110 freeway and Figueroa Street. Lightforce 11, Roger. We'll check with the CHP. Rescue 19, abdominal pain, 2687, Cordelia Road.

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Engine Rescue 209, difficult restoration, 640 South Maple. Engine 44, traffic, southbound 110 and Avenue 19.

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1: 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Engine rescue 34, unconscious, 2715 West 43rd Street.

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Rescue 34, we've attached EMS 11, engine 34 for a cardiac arrest. Rescue 64, person route.

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0: 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Rescue 51, NJ 51, auto pedestrian, Tom Bradley, LAX. NJ 57, rescue 833, sick person, 8121, South of Normandy. NJ 21, traffic accident, intersection, Vernon at Central.

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0: 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Cell site's showing possibly the rear of close to 1220. Hope.
1: 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We'll take a look for him.
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4: And Roger, we're on the phone trying to get him to shine a light or a cell phone light from up top down to help you locate. Stand by.

0: additional, we're going to empty see the RP, his number. 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
0: You say continue down.

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0: Reggie 26, unconscious, 2537 South 11th Avenue.

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0: 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We do have a 3-car TA. There's no patient. Suspect took off. Can you just notify LAPD for report?
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1: We've arrived on scene of a reported address. No patient found. 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

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Engine 67, Rescue 5, cancel.

Metro for my 1612, but it's on a still alarm traffic. LAFD not involved. One car into a tree off of Marfield. We'll give you further size up in just a moment. Marfield and 3rd. Rescue 29, Roger. 3rd and Marfield.

0: 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Still on scene. There are no patients. This is going to be a PD matter. We can get PD out here.
1: Confirming that was at Rescue 829.
0: Roger.
1: A29, Roger.

Tupac, Just Bane, LAX Satellite 3. Rescue 17 unconscious, 2117 Violet.

0: dispatcher, Rescue 15. We're by the elevator. We find no one. Do you have anything further?
1: Rescue 15, standby.

0: 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Can you, we don't have a badge for the airport. Can you have an escort meet us at Post 2?
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0: 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We've arrived at the intersection and seen no accident. Do you have anything further?
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1: 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Engine 209, person down, 646 South Alita.

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Engine 13, you can discontinue. Engine 13, you can cancel. Rescue 813, pressing route. Rescue 25, first down, 654, Penrith. Engine 16,

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Can you

0: Metro 856, we're on scene at Riverside and Fletcher. Okay, you know, person down. I got a call back. No action. Any further?
1: Nothing further. Stand by. Patient on the east side of the freeway at Riverside and Fletcher.

0: 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We're on scene here. We're not able to gain access. Can you help guard me this in the front, please?
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0: 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We're on the corner of San Pedro and 6 of the block, and we don't find a patient matching the description. We'll just go ahead and call it a false.
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0: 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We've contacted the RP, but is still in the apartment. RP is going to meet us outside.
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1: 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Person will be waiting in 606 North Figueroa Street lobby for LAPD to make a report.
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1: Roger.

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66 assault, 1352 list 53rd. 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
1: Metro 79, go ahead.
0: Engine 79, we've upgraded us to reported smoke. We've got TAC 18 and Light 464.
1: Roger, reported smoke.

0: Metro from Lifeforce 29. Yeah, PR, give us the code for entry.
1: Lifeforce 29, the left box is reported to be on the front door with a code of 1947.
0: Roger, Lifeforce is empty.
1: Lifeforce 29, Roger, stand by, we'll try to call back.

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Finally.

0: 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Range 39 in.
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0: 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This is still alarm for a rubbish fire on the corner of 6th and San Pedro.
1: 809, Roger. 6th and San Pedro. We'll fill out.

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0: 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Have me at the hospital for an assault.
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Thursday, 46 injury, 1111 West King Boulevard. Engine 4 ruptured, southbound 101 at 4th Street.

0: 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You can have 10-4 came back.
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1: 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Engine 29 will handle, probably be on scene in another 20 minutes.
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0: 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Have Life Force 3 continue on that run. 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

0: 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Engine 11 and Life Force 3 have checked multiple overpasses. We have multiple people sleeping on the overpasses. 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

0: 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We just got waved down to a snow alarm. Severe injury. One male. No additional reports. It'll be at 110 to Vermont.
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2: 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We also see kind of bystanders come up to us in regards to the old one. It says the patient is GOA running down the street.
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0: 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Can you have the RP meet us and direct us?
1: Engine 2, Roger, stand by. I advise you to make contact.

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0: Yeah, Metro from Engine 2.
1: Engine 2 confirming the staff is stating that it's a false for the patient in room 22A.
0: Yeah, Metro from Engine 2, that is correct. I've met with the RP, the staff. They said it was a false.
1: Engine 2, roger.

0: diverting to hospital 220.
1: 246, roger, transporting 220, AP 13. Roger, standby. We'll check with the callback. The cell site is showing on Figueroa, just north of 3rd Street. Street 29, person down, intersection of Crenshaw and Wilshire.

0: Joseph, rescue 246, police transporting the hospital to 220, not at hospital.
1: 246, roger, transporting 220. AP 13, then a callback goes to voicemail.
2: Roger, we can confirm with security in the lobby, and if they don't have anything further, false.
1: AP 13,

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1: 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They're still going to need a password from the premises.

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0: 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Engine 41, we're getting reports of another rubbish fire at 7101 West Sunset Boulevard. It's right down the street from your other rubbish on Hawthorne.
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2: 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Can you try the callback?
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0: Engine 15, traffic accident, southbound 110 freeway and King Boulevard.
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0: 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It was reported by CHP en route. 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
1: 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It's reported to be in DaVita dialysis. 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

0: 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We're on scene of 4098 Buckingham Road. We find no one. 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
1: 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Engine 2, rubbish fire, southbound 5 at Soto.

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0: 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We find nothing, and CHP is leaving the scene. Got nothing further. This is a false.
1: 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Rescue 26, diabetic, 1618, South Venice.
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3: Yeah, Metro from engine 2, southbound 5 in Soto. We find nothing, I'm calling false.
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0: Agent 42, it's a third party call with limited information. All we have is what's on the screen there. If you're not able to locate, we have nothing further.
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0: 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We've tried all three locations, the address, the intersection, and the updated comments. Cannot locate anybody. Have the TR meet the fire department at the intersection of Anaheim and Vermont.
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1: 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Rescue 865, SIG 8903, Wadsworth. Engine 85, we have an RP riding over to you on a bicycle now. 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
1: Engine 85, yes, we've sent them your way. The RP will meet you at that intersection to direct.

0: 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Do we have a description of the individual that's outside of this location?
1: Engine 2, negative. This is a medical alarm with no patient information. No answer at their call back. We have nothing further.
0: 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This will be at the lower level of target.
1: 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Engine 43, person down intersection McCune, cross the Selby.

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1: 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Stand by there at the intersection. We're still working on it.
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1: 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Agent 59, 185, 85 southbound.

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1: 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Patrick 57, intersection at Grand and 80th Place. 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

That's right, AP-43, you can cancel the rescue. 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
2: Metro from Battalion 4, aircraft has landed safely. 80s will handle. 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
1: 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Aircraft has landed safely. 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
1: Yes, 37 of Fall 1516 Sawtell. Rescue 63 abdominal pain, 1-1978, Rescue 66 en route.
2: Metro Battalion 14, is that canceled on the tech tube rescue?
1: Battalion 14, no, you're not.
2: Yeah, Metro, show me en route, nothing on my screen.
1: Battalion 14, roger. 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
1: 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Person down, intersection Vermont, Santa Monica.
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AP-82 on incident 692, engine 35, you canceled. Rescue 813, you canceled. 813, you may not continue. 813, canceled. Air Force 21, unconscious 1180, East 58th Street, incident 694. Engine 37, rescue 894, unconscious 8846,

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4: Metro from Engine 64, confirming canceled.

0: 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A 19-year-old female patient with abdominal pain at station 33.
1: 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We'll show you on scene. 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

0: 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Rescue 5-1.
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Engine 52, traffic accident 132 Largemont Boulevard.

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Engine 63, person down, 201 South Oceanfront Walk.

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1: 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Put us on a still alarm at 3666 7th Avenue for a fire out.
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0: 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Life Force 85. Life Force 85, motorcycle accident with Rescue 36, intersection of Figueroa Street.
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0: 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Rescue 837, discontinue.
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Rescue 813, sick person, 2820 West 6th Street. Engine Rescue 13, overdose, intersection Olympic Boulevard and Harvard.

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1: 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Rescue 58, engine 58, difficult respiration, 1425, south booster. Rescue 26, 829, person down, 3975, Wilshire.

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1: 79 seizure 16809 South Figueroa Street, across 168th Street.

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Rescue 58, Preston Route, Rescue 58.

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Engine Rescue 41 Chest Pain, 960 North Martell. Rescue 6-2, press around. Engine 25, you're canceled.

0: 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Trojan 52 at the intersection of Council and St. Andrews. There's multiple power poles. You have a better location.
1: 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We'll try to call back if you can't locate them.
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0: 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Structure fire. 13,000 West Venice Boulevard, across the Greenwood Avenue. 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

0: 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A unit 1, detached to structure fire, Venice High School, 13,000 West Fence Boulevard, across the Greenwood Avenue.
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2: 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Rescue 67 to a fall, 5555 High Vista. Rescue 264, difficult respiration, and infection 94th in Vermont.

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1: 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Joski 26, 10 exposure, 1681 Howard Boulevard. Engine 82, person down, 53 is at 1 Sunset Boulevard.

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0: 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Do we have an ETA for LAPD?
1: Yes, 260, Roger, stand by.

0: 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Rescue 837 pressing down in a session of Thurrow and Wilshire.
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0: Rescue 63, PD states they have no ETA this time.
1: We'd like them attached. We have a Rescue 63, we would like LAPD attached. We have a female patient requesting that.
0: 63,
2: Roger, please be notified. 63, Roger, 110, Rescue.
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1: 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Engine 64, rescue 65, difficult respiration, 847 East Huntington Street.
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1: Roger, we rescue 862. Rescue 62, assist rescue 63 on scene. Psych patient in the section of Flower and South Avenue. Air Force 37, rescue 59, chest pain, burning 54, UCLA.

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1: 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Engine 66, Dybeck, 2019 West 54th Street. 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

0: 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If so, can you have them respond for trespassing?
1: Depot Rogers will notify trespassing.

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1: Metro 79, northbound 110 at Rosecrans. We found no rubbish.
0: That's right, Fort Gill.
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0: LAPD is requesting a description of the assailant.
2: Yes, you're trying to pass her by. Nothing further.
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Metro from Life Force 27. We were unable to locate 408 Ogden. It's going to be the correct address. If you have anything further, call a false.

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1: 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Traffic stopped on 101 close to Adams.
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0: Rescue 864, 864, you may discontinue.
1: Yeah, Metro, Light Horse 15 is on southbound 110 at Adams. They got a two-car TA. Fires out on arrival. He canceled Light Horse 10. We'll handle with our rescue.
0: 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Light Horse 10, may discontinue.
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Rescue 35 to a fall, 32 to 38, Fernwood Avenue.

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0: 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We're on scene next to the black Mercedes. 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
0: West 5125 still on the west, Bridge, Victim 567,
1: East 47th Street. Engine 41 pushing down 7710 Sunset Boulevard. Engine 25 is not showing on scene. Am I? Engine 25 for Metro.

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0: 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We're on scene. 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
1: 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Agent 66, sick person, 6117 South 11th Avenue.
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0: 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We're actually on the line with the reporting police.

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Lefers 92 Rescue 59 reported to be in building 1.

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2: 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I went out of LAX, Terminal 8.

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1: Rescue 10, yes. We're unable to get a hold of Rescue 209. Page in Rescue 41 and conscious motion 619 North Fairfax Avenue. Agent 2 still pushing down 6984 Hollywood Boulevard.

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Engine 79 injury 660 West Alondra. Speed 046

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1: 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We see a patient with a phone. We're going to handle.

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Engine 57, rescue 257, seizure 8505 South Vermont. Engine 51, a traffic intersection, Imperial and Aviation.

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Engine 33, rescue 834, choking intersection Figueroa and Florence.

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1: 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Rescue 6-2, traffic intersection, Rose and Sentinel.
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0: Pietro from Rescue 33. We're on scene. We find no patient. Do you have anything further?
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0: 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Agent 26 is traffic eastbound 10 at La Brea. Agent 26 on the radio, traffic eastbound 10 at La Brea.
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0: 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Engine 1, Rescue 47. Engine 1, Rescue 47, cardiac arrest, 2316, Lincoln Park Avenue.
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0: Metro, you have all the task force 12 on scene, 4700 North Griffin Avenue. What we have here, it appears to be, we've got some moderate smoke showing in the brush. It's a heavy brush.
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2: Roger, we'll go ahead and turn this into a brush.
0: Roger that.
2: Task Force 12, do you want to turn this into a brush?
0: Well, be advised, we're on Avenue 52, Avenue 52.
2: Roger. Task Force 12, do you want to turn this into a brush?
0: Roger that. Let's go ahead and turn it into a brush.
2: Battalion 2, did you copy? This is going to turn into a brush fire.

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Supervisor 4, dozer 45, engine 5, life force 90, air operations, EMS 11, battalion 11. Respond to the brush fire with battalion 2 and task force 55 on scene at 4700 North Griffin, 4700 North Griffin. 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
0: 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Engine 82 with Rescue 27, unconscious 5310 westbound. Rescue 837, cancel. Rescue 34, unconscious, 4089, Lemert.

0: 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Rescue 827, Rescue 76, to a stroke, intersection Sunset and Wilton. 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

0: 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Can you try the call back? Patient is not inside Tom's parking lot, nor is the patient inside a white Honda.
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0: 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We're on scene, unable to locate rubbish. Can you check with the county? Maybe they've sent a response and handled.
1: Engine 51. LA County did not send a response. They called us back. If you don't have anything else, there's nothing further.
0: 251, Roger.
1: 38 DRP is going to come out. Rescue 21 to a fall, 1762 East, 41st place. 333 abdominal pain, 8125 Hoover. Escape 14 to traffic, intersection Adams Griffith. 38, apartment 3.

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0: 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We're inside the Tom's parking lot. 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

0: 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Street 34, psychiatric emergency, 4205 South 3rd Avenue.
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Engine 33 responding to the brush fire at 4700 Griffith. 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

0: 6, difficult breather, 2234, Crenshaw. Force 5, Rusty 6, 3, unconscious, LAX Bradley Terminal. FR-64 to the assault, LAPD Southeast Division. Rescue 3 at traffic, intersection of 4th and Hill.
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0: 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You've been added to Incident 1330 of Bradley Terminal. It's going to be after TSA, end of lane 13. Rescue 837 to a traffic intersection, Wilshire and Spoda.
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Rescue 64, unconscious 205 West 89.

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Engine 59, Fall, intersection of Sawtelle and Santa Monica Boulevard.

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Engine 5-6 on the radio, breathing difficulty 5079 East Borland Road. Engine 56, rescue 47, breathing difficulty 5079 Borland Road. Rescue 46, rescue 34, chest pain 4723 Normandy Avenue. Flight Force 29, rescue 13, seizure 532 South Hobart Boulevard. Engine 52, rescue 806, fall 1171, Kenmore Avenue. Rescue 66, hemorrhage 1250 West 48th Street.

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